years can a mountain exist before it is washed to the sea? Yes, and how many years can some people exist before they're allowed to be free? Yes, and how many times can a man turn his head and pretend that he just does

And look up before he can see the sky. Yes, and how many ears must one man have before he can hear people cry?

sorry to waste your time. And I think to myself, why now? Why me? Why? And the strangest voice on the other end of the line says, oh, wrong number, sorry to waste your time. And I think to myself,